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5: 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To survive, well, that's to find meaning in the suffering.
6: Hey, I'm slipping, falling, can't get up. Hey, I'm slipping, falling, can't get up. Hey, I'm slipping, falling, got to get up. Get the mats on my feet so I can tear some. Hey, I'm slipping, falling, I can't get up. Hey, I'm slipping, falling, I can't get up. Hey, I'm slipping, falling, I got to get up. Get the mats on my feet so I can tear some. I've been through mad different phases, like mazes, to find my way. And now I know that happy days are not far away. If I'm strong enough, I'll live long enough to see my kids doing something more constructive with the time than big. I know because I've been there, now I'm in there. Sit back and look at what it took for me to get there. First came the ball, the drama with my mama. She got on some flash, so I split and said that I'ma be that seed that doesn't need much to succeed. Strapped with mad greed, a heart that doesn't

0: Wasn't my fault, something my dad. 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Back on the scene at 14, with a scheme to get more green than I'd ever seen in the dream. And by all means, I will be living high off the hog. 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
1: Hey, yo, I'm slipping, I'm falling. 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

0: five, being slick. 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I ate something. 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
1: What?
0: Like this, Kevin, with a bloody knife. 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Slipping, I'm falling. Can't get up.
2: Hey, yo, I'm slipping. 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
0: Wasn't long before I hit rock bottom. 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No more endo. Look at a video, say to myself back to the venue. It's on the TV, believe me, could be done. Something got to give, got to change. 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I got to do the right thing for shorty, and that means no more getting high, drinking 40, so I get back looking tight, slick again. 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

0: You're becoming true, transistor. Saw the sister one day at a bar. She said, M, I don't know who you are. Bet you think that you're a mighty big star, but you're probably just a book bar. I said, yo, but if you look good, drive you look good. 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To Morocco, but rapping it's your goal. You don't feel my fire, you gon' feel my smoke, yo. Feel my vocal on this local instrumental. Focal point to drive you mental. I just want you to feel me, to feel me and steal me. So let's go. 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It's that incredible mister, the cardiac arrest the flow like Twister. 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You ain't got what it takes to make the club move. I got the magic static, I got the chrome automatic, so systematic, erratic, flow so melodic, erotic, chronic. So supersonic, bionic, you can get on it. Flow in the bonic, or English broken, lyrically smoking. Nigeria's hip hop token. You gotta be joking. They call me. They call me. Let's go. Call me.
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0: have enough. And locally, okay, police should go after those religious men sponsoring bandits. God bless Nigeria. This is Mr. Wally Peace from Peace Estate, Barua. Good morning. Chidunjoku says, from Iba, says, this is very sad to hear that a country like Malaysia, whom sent delegates in the 60s and 70s to learn how Nigeria produced palm oil, is not coming back to teach us that. Isn't that funny? Good morning, guys. Considering the fact that we're in rainy season, it's quite worrying that heavy flooding occurred major roads in Lagos yesterday and several vehicles broke down. The humongous amount at the disposal of the state and local government, yet adequate maintenance of drainage has not been done. Refuse and other waste disposal keeps increasing, and there are health issues associated with this problem. Good morning, sir. Thank you very much for accepting. Oh, this is another thing. So the Magman leader and Don was killed. We're hearing certain people, but no noise when there was killing and kidnapping in Oyo, Kwara, Benue states, etc. Hypocrisy at the peak. Also, hope the Lagos state government and her concerned agencies are seeing the floods, heaps of refuse everywhere in the metropolis, illegal structures supported Omonile and building agencies. It's even alleged that the new coastal road too is causing flood. Lastly, so the First Lady can advise citizens to go into Akara Kuli Kuli production by giving vehicles to ABC women leaders and loyalists in different states. It is well. May God bless Nigeria. This is Joseph Meye. I don't like this government. However, we should not be malicious by misinterpreting what the lady, First Lady intended. It's for informal sector, which represents 50% to 70% of the economy, not for me and you. Leave politics for politics. This is Sanchez from Ibadan. Bukia and Devo, companies like Presco and Okomo Allpam are doing very well in palm production, to the extent that they're exporting products. This is from Tosin. I wonder why the stretch of the road median between Beni and Asaba cannot be lined with all palm trees. It will take more than 10,000 stands. It's always a culture of waste and entitlement. Good morning, Ikuchukwu from Okota.
1: Yeah, for those saying that, even though we have companies in Nigeria that are into palm oil production, yeah, so Okomo and Presco, they're doing well, but they're not doing enough. Now, what I'm trying to say is that they don't have to do everything. There's room for you and me.
0: To do more.
1: There's room for you and me. So my quick advice to every Nigerian listening, because all of us come from villages, all that land that you have nothing doing on. Because I remember the last time I spoke to a good friend of mine, he said he had about 100 acres in his village. He does not know what to do because he was afraid of insecurity. Don't worry. Send people to till that land and plant perennial crops, the ones that you don't have to come back to all the time to be watching. Those crops will turn your own village land into a gold mine in 3 to 5 years. This is the point here. Let us take the action. There's a lot of arid, you know, most times we talk about anytime there's insecurity in the north, it takes an hour or three for police to show up or the army, because there's vast land that is wasting. If this land was cultivated, if this land was optimized, by now you might not have the insecurity going on, because you would find what they call job opportunities to put the teeming unemployed youths and our margarine into some form of productive use. Now, speaking of good or bad governance, here we have in the vanguard, motorist commuters stranded as floods submerge Lagos roads. I think many of us are still reeling from it even this morning. Torrential rainfalls brought commercial and vehicular activities to standstill across Lagos yesterday as flash floods submerged major roads, causing motorists and commuters to be stranded and triggered hours of traffic gridlock in several parts of the metropolis. Now, the heavy rain started around sometime in the afternoon, lasted till like 4 to 5 p.m., and it still rained across the nights. And obviously, as you know, this happens all the time. Both mainland and island were affected. Expressways were blocked. Drainages were overflooding. Even there's a story here that the Lagos International Airport, the new temporary terminal, was flooded because of the drainage from the reconstruction of the old main terminal. It now caused water to backflow into the airports, causing the airport authorities to shut down the lights and the airport itself because of the flood. Just imagine an airport being flooded. Now, the point here is in the main story that this came after NIMET's forecast that thunderstorms and widespread rainfall would fall across the country for a few weeks to come. Now, this is not a surprise because we

0: know, this happens annually with the rainy season. Now, the question here is, the Lagos State Government Commissioner, Tokunbo Wahab, was appealing to residents to remain calm, which I don't like to hear, insisting that the flooding recorded in many parts of the state was temporary and would naturally recede within a few hours. That what caused this issue was that the tide had risen quite high, which once it's high, it doesn't allow the normal rainfall to recede out. Rather, it stays back in. Now, he also said that to address this, Lagos State will continue doing its best to control measures in terms of clearing drainages, asking people not to to pile up refuse in indiscriminate areas. But you see, I want to lay the responsibility here on two sides. You know, most times when they give people this post of commissioner or minister of environment, most times it's seen as, what do you do? Do you understand? Is it just environmental you do to go around monitoring people cleaning their houses? No. I must say that as a coastal city, we're not the only coastal city in the world. And if you travel to other coastal cities, you would see how they have managed their high levels of erosion and flooding. Why? Because you know that this is going to happen on a daily basis. So it doesn't even take a monkey or going to Harvard to know that you are going to have to put in what they call flood drainages around the city. What is a flood drainage? For those of you who don't know, please, if you have time, travel to Festac. Okay? When I say travel, because most of you, you've forgotten about Festac. Festac used to be the Los Angeles of Lagos back in the days.
1: So
0: yes. But even though we didn't maintain Festac, what is left in Festac, apart from old buildings, dilapidated buildings, you need to enter Festac. The last time I entered Festac, which was about 3 years ago, I stopped in my car just to enter one of the gutters in Festac. Festac has gutters that are almost 4 to 5 feet. Yes. Festac was built in the 1980s in celebration of 1970s, the Neo Black Festival that Nigeria hosted back then. Now, my point is, because they knew of the drainage facilities, they built in drainages that could carry heavy amounts of water way beyond its need. Now, the point is, have we done this round the city? In Abuja, if I still remember El Rufai, when some people who felt that they were above the law started building their houses on top of drainages, El Rufai, through the support of the then president, Obasanjo, entered a bulldozer. Obasanjo was the first person to enter the bulldozer. And they started bulldozing buildings that were on storm drainages. The point is, no one is above the law. You don't have three heads. You cannot be a nincompoop, and because of your billions, now cause environmental damage and hazard to every other person. So my point is, Lagos has been slow to addressing this input of proper drainages. This is where Lagos should actually show its might.
1: And I remember Fashola used to do something. I mean, the ex-governor Fashola,
0: yes,
1: when it's close to the rains,
0: rainy season, they start
1: to
0: clear.
1: The drains are being cleared, and not that they are left at the on the edge
0: of the road.
1: Of the road, they are being cleared and taken out. So I guess to a large extent that helped. But right now, to see on the Maryland Bridge the flood ascending Third Mainland Bridge, Bagada, there's flood everywhere. What is going on?
0: And
1: you see filth everywhere.
0: Yes, one of the things that hurts me, and in my defense, I know most people argue who is better, the black man or the white man. One of the issues about the black man is that the black man does not come together despite the issues, because everybody has problems. Instead of complaining on a daily basis, what are we collectively going to do to address these problems? You can see how we left our arable land, our number one position globally in palm oil production and distribution, and now Malaysia is coming back 30 years after to help us out. We have a perennial flooding issue as a coastal city here in Lagos every year. So does it require rocket science for everybody in Lagos to come together, have a town hall that is different, and agree that, hey, between the Ministry of the Environmental Commission, Tokunbo Wahab, in line with both the governor, Sanwo-Olu, and his deputy, Hamzat, to sit down with Lagosians and say, please, because of the perennial flooding issues, we're going to build a super drainage system around Lagos, which means that some houses are going to go. Say it in public. that, I'm sorry, and this is where you have constituted authority. This is what constituted authority means. If you are a billionaire or you have too much money and your house is sitting on a drainage, you will tell the government will tell the whole public that this house is going to go down. Earmark it, give them a timeline, maybe a year or two to pack out, and then build that super drainage system so that Lagos can stop going through this on a yearly basis. We don't have to keep behaving like, what is it? Is it orangutans? Every year we'll come back and we'll say the same thing when the solutions are right in front of us. Please, Lagos State Government, and might I say, Nigerians who live in Lagos, Lagosians, please rise up and hold your government accountable to doing the needful, because it's for your good. If they install these drainage systems, okay, and they also begin to arrest those who indiscriminately dump refuse anyhow, anywhere, then we'll begin to see a better society.
1: But my question is there a problem with continuity? Because if we saw what Fashola did, it's the same Lagos State, it's the same government, is everything. Why wasn't that template followed to the letter to ensure that there was some sort of continuity in ensuring, in preventing issues like this?
0: Governor past governor. That's just the point. Governor past governor. One governor showed you governance.
1: The rest
0: have been playing, as they say. They've been playing. They've not been governing. They've been playing. And that's the hard fact. Because some of these things are not new. They're things we can all get ourselves together. In Pidgin, they say cha-cha-cha. Cha-cha-cha will not get Nigeria out of its rot. Here in Lagos, if we all gather together and enforce governments to build some of these drainages, okay? And like I said, on the flip side, the responsibility of citizens, those who dump waste indiscriminately.
1: Exactly. There should be consequences.
0: Yes, there should be consequences for such people. Those big men that have built their houses on drainages, by the time you create the map and show the whole Lagos, we will all be behind it. Give them sufficient time, 1 year, 2 years to pack out. And when I say pack out, meaning the government will relocate them. Hello, the government will relocate them. But the point is, we cannot suffer because one big man does not want to leave his house. One big man or one big woman. If you're even thinking about sustainability and Lagos, this is which year are we in? This is Lagos 2026. If we were planning, as Lord Lugard said, we don't do, right? If we're planning Lagos 2030 or Lagos 2040, Lagos 2050, yes? We're 20 million now with about 5 million visitors on a daily basis. By the time it's 2040, Lagos would have almost 40 million people in this state, which I don't think is the best. But the point is, what are your plans concerning proper welfare for Lagos 10 years to come? That is the kind of leadership we want to see. That is the kind of thinking, okay, we want to see.
1: All right, let's take the headline quickly before we take...
0: Okay, now, one political story here that I think people need to be aware of. In the punch here, state police, NAS, that's National Assembly, sends bill to 36 state assemblies. As you know, the process for passing any bill into law is that once the House of Reps and the Senate are on one page, okay, that bill will now go to the state assemblies. There are 36 states, including the FCT, and three quarters. What our constitution says is that three quarters of the states must approve for that bill to be passed into law. Now, and for example, and when you don't have these three quarters, that's when the bill will stall. So, for example, two of our most fundamental bills that have stalled for decades. The first one, the Child's Rights Act. Okay, the Child's Rights Act is one of the most thought through bills to support and protect our youth, our children, both male and girl child, from all the hazards in this country. Okay, and also force state governments to also give some level of support to this level of our society. Okay, so that at the end of the day, even children who cannot speak or defend for themselves are protected by law. Now, it has not, as you know, there's lots of child trading, using of children to trade in the country, the Almajiri system,
1: child trafficking
0: that takes place within the country, which is actually, under this Child's Rights Act, a crime. Take, for example, in Kaduna State, El Rufai, in his time, criminalized parents who put their children on the streets to be trading, okay? So what they said was, instead of gathering their Amaju that were running around the streets trading or even begging, that they would find the parents of those children and jail those people. That was a deterrence, okay? Now, the point is, it hasn't gone far in the country simply because 36 states have not passed it. A few states have tried to implement it on by themselves. But what you want is a national, federal position whereby we're all on the same page. Secondly, the local government's autonomy. Even the president attempted to push local government autonomy because the local government is the closest form of government to the people. Everybody has a local government close to them. You won't walk beyond 1 hour. You must jam your local government. However, there are 774 local governments in the country. Currently, governors are still bullying their local government. So what they formed is some form of a, they call it JAC accounts. JAC is meant to be when we are, our heads are correct, okay? JAC is just simply a basket that the federal government pushes the sharing of the national revenue to the states, okay, to the subnationals. Under the JAC accounts, the minister of the Commission of Finance in each state is meant to give, out of that 50% that they give the states, the Commission of Finance is meant to give the local governments 20%. The states will keep 30%. What happens is that even though the states get a bigger portion, the state governments bully the local governments and collect their 20%. Don't worry, they will come and wind you and say they're not doing it. They're all lying. Now, what did they do to the Attorney General's position through the presidency? They told the president, look, if you want to push this local government autonomy, we're not going to support you come 2027. Tinubu had to slow down. So the point here is, I'm trying to focus on, even though this bill, this policing bill, if it goes around the 36 states, you need 24, that's three quarters, to sign it. If 24 are not able to sign it, it will stall. But the point of the message I'm trying to push is that, whilst many people, you've been seeing many debates in the media, on TV, on radio, about state policing, I have to say it here, loud and clear, Nigerian citizens, please hear me. State policing will not address insecurity in Nigeria. Let me repeat myself. State policing, that is allowing the states to also pay and have their own police, which will be run by the governors, will not address insecurity. Why? Because the real problem behind insecurity is intelligence. Okay? Intelligence simply means who is behind the insecurity. Even if we've told you many times before, that there's a grave and unfortunate complicity of government with the state of insecurity in Nigeria. All politics is local. They're trying to stop me from talking. All politics is local. All insecurity is local. Your politicians, okay, at the federal level, at the state level, at the local government level, your traditional rulers at wherever you find them, men and women of means, are all behind. They are the ones bankrolling the insecurity in the nation. They actually want Nigeria to stay in the states that it's in because it favors them. So, for example, while in the Niger Delta, the crude oil of Nigeria is shared across the whole nation. In the north of this country, I think there are about 19 states, many of the northern states do not want, in quote, state policing because they don't want themselves to be identified. Why? Because the solid minerals in the north, okay, what did we talk about last week? The California, the tin, the cobalt, the zinc, the lead, the gold, all of them, they're being extracted, they're being excavated in crude ways. And these solid minerals are being exported out of the country with the help of the Russians, the Chinese, the Sri Lankans, okay, illegally, not to the benefit of the state governments, not to the benefit of the people living in those areas. So like I told you, my Fulani friends in Borno State told me that they have French soldiers in their backyard. Hello? My Fulani friends told me that they have French soldiers in their backyard. What are French soldiers doing in your backyard? This is the reason, this is how insecurity is fueled. So don't be lost in all the, oh, they've killed this one, they've abducted this one, they've even turned abduction into an industry. So the point is, even if you still bring state police, if the same political structure is still in place, what will happen is that you will have a lame duck state police system, meaning you have extra men, but all of them will all be dumb. Things will still be happening, and they will still come back and tell you excuses. Well, they told us that they came this way, but we went that way. They will also tell you, we have not been paid our salary. They'll also come back and tell you that if you bring up a case, oh, please, there's an attack going to take place here. They'll say, okay, money for mobilization, money for to move the trucks. You see where we're at, Nigeria. So we really, really need to come up as a nation to actually begin to call out the truth behind the insecurity of this country. Because if we don't, this back and forth over state policing, we will pass it into law. Some states will begin to sew uniform. And at the end of the day, the insecurity will double, if not triple.
1: All right, let's take some of your comments. Okola for sure from Agos says, can you please add Akara and Kulikuli business to your analysis? Well, we added it. Probably you're just tuning in earlier. We added it earlier, I mean. And we've taken that already. Hello, FPN. I'm from Ondo State. My dad used to work for a cooperative bank. Co-op Bank was owned by Cooperative Society, that is Cocoa Farmers Cooperative Society. Aside from the bank, they have agri companies arm. My dad's friend who works in the agri company was one of the Nigerians from Edo State that federal government sent to Malaysia to teach how to cultivate, process it. If Devo is feeling ashamed, imagine my feelings right now. In the case of what the first lady said is not a bad idea, but in today's Nigeria, it's not ideal, even when you start the so-called business and governments and its agencies will come and chase you away. Just last week, the Lagos State Governor just warned those who sell along Lagos Badagry Expressway to leave. So if the first lady gives us money to start a Karakon and Kulikuli business and the government comes back to arrest us for selling on the road, I'm just thinking aloud. Chidi Njoku.
0: Keep thinking.
1: Is that the best?
0: Keep thinking aloud. And more grace to your Kulikuli business.
1: And Akara. In the late 70s, Nigeria came together, palm nuts to grow and cultivate in their country. They have now overshadowed our position as a global producer of palm oil. Is that not a big shame to our clueless and visionless Nigerian leaders that Malaysia is now exporting oil to Nigeria? Exploring other solid mineral resources are abandoned for crude oil, which are even unable to manage. Which of our four refineries are working? Yet our petroleum minister is Mr. President. May God bless Nigeria. Idima Puza from Surulere. Malaysia is coming to Nigeria to help us with palm production, and we have uncountable numbers of professors of agricultural science in our universities. What are they doing with the knowledge they have acquired over the years? As usual, the naysayers will see the NDC problem as the handiwork of Tinubu and APC, whereas the case wasn't caught before their hero Peter Obi joined the party. It's truly a big shame. This is Steve from Command Ipaja. It's truly a big shame that Malaysia would be coming to educate Nigerian palm oil business. I grew up in the institution where Nigeria Institute for Oil Palm Research, NIFOR, where Malaysia, Indonesia, and other countries came to get palm seedlings way back. Go to NIFOR today, it's a shadow of itself, abandoned and neglected. And I remember in secondary school, we went on an excursion to NIFOR.
0: To NIFOR.
1: There in Benin is along the expressway there. Getting
0: tragic.
1: Wonder what has happened over the years. A government that has not been able to resolve waste management in Lagos for 80 years is the one you're calling to solve flood in the same state. I beg you. Politics has blindfolded governance. Endurance from Surulere. Where are the refuse bins? Everywhere, every road median in Lagos is a dustbin. Bola from Egbeda. If you see the level of parallel government you are running with this terrorist, you will marvel. I don't think Nigeria understands the level of how captured the country is. Is it this Olodo uprising leaders that will plan for flood when they give excuses to manage waste? Very disgusting people calling themselves leaders. This is Ayobami from Alago Meji. We have this always talking about Fashola. Fashola was minister for 8 years. No light, no houses, no good road. Total failure after 8 years. Good morning, Mano. But at least he proved himself.
0: He did well, right?
1: as a governor.
0: Maybe not as a minister,
1: yes. But as a governor.
0: Yes.
1: All right.
0: So just quickly, final story, turn the lights off here. Two stories I'll just lump into one. We're seeing a story, Nigeria 5 months crude exports fetch Nigeria 20 trillion. Then there's another story in the Vanguard. This says others struggling to meet obligations despite rise in revenue to 118 trillion. The summary of this story is Nigeria has made some good money, okay, especially this year with crude oil, given the war That's the Iran-American-Israeli war. Okay, globally, many people, the oil price went up. So in terms of exports, okay, which Nigeria does, we made some good, about 20 trillion. And that's the direct reason why even the Dangote refinery does not have crude from Nigeria, because Nigeria was making money. Now, the second story captures it properly. So with this money you've made, okay, with the budgets for the federal, state, and local governments across the past 3 years, that since this administration came into power, they shared about 118 trillion, okay? Now, the question is, and people are saying that by the end of this year, it will hit 150 trillion. You see, many of your calculators cannot even contain the zeros for a trillion. The question here is, what has governments done with this money at the federal level, at the state level, and at the local government level? I've told you the way the money is shared. Federal takes about 50%, states take about 50% because they bully the local governments. Now, you still have the issues at the federal level that, there's poor capital funding. You'll see contractors are still screaming and shouting that they've not been paid, which was part of the reason they say the old finance minister was removed. But the point is, even with the new finance minister, our good friend, Taiwo Oyedele. Taiwo, contractors haven't been paid. Secondly, you still have many ministries, departments, and agencies, okay, telling you that they've only gotten budget performance from this list says is about 25%. That is, with all the money that has been made, we've not been able to pump that money into all the government agencies. Now, we're hearing that a lot of it is going into debt payments, which I don't have proof of at this point in time. Now, the real question here is, Nigerians, this is where we play a role. I'm not going to blame the government. As they say, the more you look, the less you see. This is the real challenge for us as citizens. Can we get beyond our Olodo blind eyes and begin to hold government accountable? Like I've always told you, when you're looking for a solution, can we block the road and begin to ask these leaders at the state level, at the federal level, in a town hall that is different? What have you done with the money? What have you done with the money? Is it akara and kulikuli that we will say that 118 trillion went into? What have you done with the oil windfall? What have you done with the money, the taxes that we have paid? Citizens, you need an answer from your politicians. Block them on the road. Or, God, what have you done with your budgets? Because we seem to have more problems than the amount of money that we have. So how come we have all this money flowing? We have all this budget being distributed. At the end of the day, we have nothing to show for it.
1: And we take all these loans.
0: We take all these loans. Where does it go to?
1: All right. The time will not permit us here on Front Page News and Analysis. And that's it. The Classic Morning Show continues. Do stay with us.
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1: Hoping I'll stick the rest of my life until I find what it is I've been looking for. In the middle of the night.

from the year 1993, Billy Joel doing that one, River of Dreams, from his album River of Dreams, and he's looking for only the eyes of the blind can see. I wonder what that is. Check your time, 10 minutes past 8 o'clock on a beautiful Monday morning, though it started out rainy, so tell me, how is it? How are you getting to work? What's it like? Is it all still flooded? Because some can't even make it out of the house. Their homes are flooded and all. It's a sad one there. And what's the traffic situation like on the Third Mainland Bridge? You can feel us in here on the station that plays every song you know, Classic FM 97.3. But rest assured, we are here with you everywhere you go. So stay locked in. We'll bring the sunshine into your morning. It's GetWise Monday as usual. And you know what we get to ask you? Tell us what you think the meaning of this particular proverb is. We get to learn every day. There's just something about African proverbs, all about tickling your wisdom. You get wiser as you get to interact with the proverbs. So this one this morning says, rain will reach tall person where it reaches the short person. Rain will reach tall person where it reaches the short person. What do you think this proverb actually means? You can interact with us on our Facebook page, facebook.com/classicfm973, or send us a voice note on our WhatsApp, 0704-1001-973. The rain will reach the tall person where it reaches the short person. Quincy Jones and Tevin Campbell, definitely tomorrow will bring a better you, better me. Let's just hang in there and keeping the best that we can be. Do stay with us.

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It's gonna feel real good. 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Yeah.

0: Change. And yes, Michael Jackson doing that one from his 1987 Bad album. And that song was actually the 9th number one single on the Billboard Hot 100. And quite interesting to know that his biopic has become the highest grossing biopic of all time at the global box office. Yes, it has officially made history. And it has actually surpassed Christopher Nolan's Oppenheimer, which concluded its acclaimed theatrical run with $975 million worldwide. So Michael, at this point in time, is $977 million worldwide at the box office. It's another remarkable achievement, we must say. And to think that this was one movie that was torn apart by the hater critics who saw nothing good about the movie. And just to know that you can't take down a great man. You can't take down the greatest artist of all time. Also, Michael Jackson has come back to number one on the music platforms 17 years after his death. So even in death, Michael Jackson is still breaking the record. To think that this was done under 2 months. Initially, for the musical biopic, it was Bohemian Rhapsody that was the highest grossing at the box office. But within a month thereabout, the Michael movie surpassed it. And this movie was just released 2 months ago, 2 months plus. Yes, it was released April 24th thereabout. And it's already made the number one greatest biopic of all time at the box office. So we say congratulations to the producers, to the actors, Jeffa. If you haven't seen the movie, I think by July 25th, it will be leaving the cinemas, actually. If you haven't seen it, I think you should just go see the movie. It was brilliant. And I must commend his nephew. His nephew really embodied who Michael was. He did a fantastic job. The little Michael and the older Michael, they did fantastically with this particular movie. So if you haven't seen it, I just want to tell you, go see it at the cinemas before it leaves July 25th. I think it just had this little time running and made this, it broke this record. It's something commendable, I would say. Stay with us, 10 o'clock would be time for Etiquette with Janet. And still looking forward to your response for Get Wise Monday. I had this out earlier on for the proverb of the day. And it is, it says, the rain will reach the tall person where it reaches the short person. What do you think this proverb means? I'll take it again. The rain will reach the tall person where it reaches the short person. Interact with us on our Facebook page, facebook.com/classicfm973. Michael Jackson, this is Tabloid Junkie.
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2: Hey! Listen up, y'all. This room's a mama. Hit it!

Right on, right on.

always, yes, this is yet again another episode of your Etiquette Lifestyle Program, Etiquette with Janet, and I'm your host. I'm Dr. Janet Adetu. I am your etiquette expert, executive leadership, high performance, and transformation coach. Wow, look at this month of June, indeed, running by super, super fast. Well, on the back of last week's episode, which was a full interview with the executive members of the women's group of the Chartered Institute of Directors. I had a host of women last week, of which I am also a member. I'm the vice chair. We were speaking about conferences, connections, you know, meaningful connections at conferences and how you can make the most of a conference. And again, I'm going to remind you about the upcoming conference of the CIOD Women's Group that is taking place on this Wednesday, actually, 1st of July, taking place at the National Theatre, Igomo, in Lagos State. Absolutely. We're looking forward to seeing all of you wonderful women join us for a fantastic session of learning, knowledge sharing, you know, building, capacity building, giving us everything that's going to take for us to grow in our careers. All right. So a lot is going down. So join us. Go on to the CIOD, Chartered Institute of Directors website. If indeed you're looking for how you can register, there's a lot of information out there. Yes, come, learn, join us, empower yourself and grow. So on back of that, like I said earlier, this week, it's all about confident connecting, because that's what it's all about. We can't do it by ourselves. No woman is an island on their own. We need people. We need to network. We need to mix and mingle. We need to get to know other people so that we can, you know, grow, connect, build our respective careers and businesses. So the first topic for today, this week, is actually around networking without feeling fake. Interesting. So I want to ask you this. Have you actually ever attended an event and you thought, I don't want to look like I'm trying too hard? You know, I really don't like small talk. Or maybe you're saying to yourself, networking, it feels forced for you, you know, because you're not naturally an outgoing person. So you almost have to fake it till you make it, as they say. You know, a lot of people are like you. You're not alone, okay? Networking is not about collecting business cards. Absolutely not. Because what are you going to do with them afterwards? Some people just throw it in a bin or throw it in one corner where they will never see them again. And it's not really about pretending to be someone that you're not. That is truly not networking. It's not about selling yourself either. And it's not about trying to force yourself on people. Networking is about building genuine human relationships. And when you approach it with authenticity, curiosity, and even generosity, it stops feeling uncomfortable and it starts becoming very, very enjoyable. Trust me. But you want to ask yourself, what really is networking at the end of the day? Because you hear this word everywhere. And a lot of people think networking means walking into a room and speaking to everyone. Not at all. Networking, it simply means, in my own terms, creating meaningful professional relationships that are actually built on trust. A lot of people have best friends, but just because they met them somewhere through someone at one event or the other. Now, the best opportunities, they rarely come from strangers. They come from people that you actually know. And people that trust you, people that do business with people, people who promote people, people who recommend people, they are built on relationships that remain the greatest career accelerator. But the thing is, why do people actually feel fake when they're networking? Are you one of those that feels fake while you're networking because you're doing it for the sake of doing it because you have to do it or you just don't want to feel left out? Yeah, it's true. Networking can be somewhat awkward. But you want to ask why. The truth is, people focus on themselves. They worry about, what do I say? How do I sound? Will people like me? Am I important enough? What if they ignore me?

0: That is an inward thought. You know, confidence grows when attention moves outwards. And what do I mean by that? Instead of thinking, how can I impress them? You have to think of, how can I learn about them? So you move that curiosity. And when you move that curiosity, there's no more pressure. I know a lot of people say, oh, I'm looking for somebody. I want to get married. I'm having problems mixing and mingling. And when I get to a party or I get to a function and I see people, they seem cliquey. So I find it difficult to, you know, get myself involved. And, oh, you're afraid, really. The truth is you are afraid to join in the conversation. There are definitely some golden etiquette rules for what I call authentic networking. And I want you to listen carefully. If you feel like you're one of those who you feel like you just don't know what to do or how you can mix and mingle with people, you have to shift from selling to serving. That's one of the greatest networking secrets. Don't just enter a room asking, what can I get? Instead, ask, how can I add value? And maybe it's like introducing someone else. Maybe you're sharing an idea. Maybe you're actually recommending a book, as simple as that. Maybe you're encouraging someone. Maybe you're offering some expertise. People will remember that value. It's not about promoting yourself, self-promotion, no. And so listen to the golden etiquette rules for being authentic when it comes to networking. The first one is you've got to be interested before you are being interesting. Let me take that again. Be interested before being interesting, right? And it's about asking those thoughtful questions. What inspired you to enter your industry? What projects are you excited about? What trends are you seeing today in the industry? People enjoy speaking with those who are genuinely listening to them. So listening is often more impressive than the speaking, like I always say when it comes to communication. 80% listening and 20% talking. So be interested in someone else first before you are interested. The second thing is, I'd like you to introduce yourself with confidence. Now, that may be a tall order for some people because you're very introverted. You don't like to speak first. You'd rather answer than ask. A lot of people apologize before they speak. So instead, I would say, introduce yourself in a very warm way. Good evening, I'm Janet Adetu. I work with executives and organizations, helping professionals strengthen executive presence, leadership confidence, and workplace influence. What do? I strengthen professionals' executive presence, their leadership confidence, and their workplace influence. And I would say, to cap that, it's really lovely to meet you. But that's very simple, that's very clear, and it is equally confident. It's no long speeches, no exaggerations. So there you are. You must introduce yourself in the best confident way. So what do you do? Who do you do it for? And what can you do to help other people? That's as simple as it gets. Number three is, don't collect contacts. Build your connections. That's Let me take that. Some people leave events with 50 business cards, yet they know nobody. I would say quality always beats quantity. So instead of trying to meet everyone, aim to have 3 meaningful conversations. And those conversations often become the lasting relationships that you're looking for. Yeah, so it's not about, I've got all these business cards and I just don't know any of them. Try and establish a relationship with 1, 2, 3, or as many as you possibly can that feel comfortable to you. Number four is, you must be present. I can't stress that enough. How presence is my favorite word, my favorite go-to, my favorite capacity building initiative. Nothing damages networking like looking around the room while someone is talking. So it's telling the person, I'm not searching for someone more important. Or rather, you're talking, but I'm actually looking for someone that possibly is more important than that person that is speaking. When someone is speaking to you, pay attention for the short time that you're going to be with them. And that requires you to give eye contact, to smile, to show that you're listening, and to stay engaged. Because presence truly is respect. Thank you once again for joining me on today's episode of your Etiquette Lifestyle Program, Etiquette with Janet. And until next time, keep showing up with confidence, connecting with purpose, and leaving every room better than you found it. Once again, I'm Dr. Janet Aditu, and I'll see you next time. So stay confident, stay connected, and stay unforgettable. And on that note, I'm going to say, as always, have a fantastic week ahead. Remember, think etiquette, think Janet. Bye for now. Till next time.
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James Ingram, I don't have the heart. Yes, we don't have the heart to hurt you. We'll always love you here on Classic FM 97.3. We do this because of you. Without you, it would have been a possibility. Thank you for being with me all morning, starting from 6 a.m. till now. That's bye-bye time for me. The Classic Lounge is up next. Hope it hasn't been a hectic day with the flood, because you can see that it's been a bit slow. Some are cutting flood and houses trying to, you know, clean up their house and all. But we keep moving in spite of all, and we are here by your side. So I leave you with this one from Gladys Knight. She says, Midnight Train to Georgia. I love you and leave you, and we'll see you again tomorrow by God's grace. Take good care of yourself. I am Bukola. We do this together as always.

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0: Whenever he takes that ride,
1: yes, we're gonna be right by his side.
0: I've got to be with him.
1: I know you will.
0: Oh, that midnight train.
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0: 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Accept that you will be hit again.
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vibration when the slugs penetrate. 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In a tight situation now, take these words home and think it through. Or the next rhyme I write might be about you. Sunday shook, cause ain't no such thing as halfway crooks. 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They shook, cause ain't no such thing as halfway crooks. 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There's numerous ways you can choose to earn funds. Some get shot, locked down, and turned nuts. 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There was some muscle gas to trust, safeguarding my life. 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
1: Sunny shook. 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This ain't no such thing as halfway crooks. Scared to death, and scared to look. They shook. This ain't no such thing as halfway crooks. Scared to death, and scared to look. 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
0: Shook ones.
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0: 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You can stay in his house forever. It's forever. We've been having the cries together.
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I got to choose the coast, I got to choose the east. I live out there, so don't go there. But that don't mean a nigga can't rest in the west. Drink a nice beer in the west. Make a nice fest in the west. Y'all thinking like a domestic and I'm gonna stop. Give it L.A. props. All I got is beef with those that violate me. I shall annihilate these case closed.

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2: 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Yo, what's up? This is Panther. What's the deal? This is Spinderella.
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Oh, on your Sunday, la frémante ailleurs. Saturday, la finta, tibaba, l'écho, on your Sunday.

Yeah, good morning, good morning, good morning. And that one is Monday morning by Fela and Anikulakpo Kuti. Yeah, I'm talking about Monday. I guess the perfect song to officially start getting to the lounge today. My name is Cesar. You're welcome into the Classic Lounge. And you know what we do on Mondays? We kind of take a trip around the world. And we started with what we call Music Everywhere. And we're starting with that African music, Afrobeat without the S. Yeah, we're starting off with it, and we'll see how far we go with it. And music everywhere today. And also remember, today being a Monday, it's a Men's Monday, so you can let me know which men you want to celebrate today. You know the numbers to text: 0704100973. And in case you're new to it, when we're celebrating, we take their songs. It's kind of like a versus, but it's not a competition. We're celebrating them. So we take two artists and we play the songs back to back, you know, just to celebrate their creativity, and that's what it's about. So we do that today. And of course, you know, we've got The Rock coming up. We've got all kinds of music today because it's music everywhere. We're touching as many continents as we can musically. And you want to chat to me or talk to me? 0704100973. And wow, it's a wet Monday. How you coping out there? Drive safely. And so let's get into it. And we're starting with this one: Yinka Davis and Tony Allen. My name is Caesar. Good morning.

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2: Yeah, right. Try me again. Jenkins.
0: Hey, Mama Mubarak.
2: Says.
0: Jenkins.

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0: 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Yasso, this is Jolly Johnny on the streets. How well do you know Maggi Chicken Flavor? 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
1: 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Celery.
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0: Yes, so.
2: Turmeric.
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And when she dances, oh brother, she's a hurricane in all kinds of weather. Jump in the line, rock your body on time. Okay, I believe you. Jump in the line, rock your body on time. Okay, I believe you. Jump in the line, rock your body on time. 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Jump in the line, rock your body on time. Shake, shake, shake, Sinora, shake your body line. Whoop. Shake, shake, shake, Sinora, shake it all the time. Work, work, work, Sinora, work your body line. Work, work, work, Sinora, work it all the time. You can talk about cha-cha, tango, waltz, or the rumba. 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You jump in the saddle, hold on to the bridle. Jump in the line, rock your body and time. Okay, I believe you. Jump in the line, rock your body. Rock your body, child. Jump in the line, rock your body and time. Somebody help me. Jump in the line, rock your body and time. Shake, shake, shake, Sinora, shake your body line. Shake, shake, shake, Sinora, shake it all the time. Work, work, work, work, Sinora, work your body line. Yeah. Work, work, work, Sinora, work it all the time. Sinora, she's a sensation, the reason for aviation. 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Jump in the line, rock your body in time. 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Up the chimney. Jump in the line, rock your body in time. Whoa!

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Shake, Sinora, shake it all the time. Work, Sinora, work your body line. Work, Sinora, work it all the time. My girl's name is Sonora, I tell you friends I adore her. And when she dances, oh brother, she's a hurricane in all kinds of weather. Jump in the line, rock your body on time. Okay, I believe you. Jump in the line, rock your body on time. Okay, I believe you. Jump in the line, rock your body on time. Okay, I believe you. Jump in the line, rock your body on time. Shake, Sinora, shake your body line. Shake, Sinora, shake it all the time. Work, Sinora, work your body line. Work, Sinora, work it all the time. You can talk about cha-cha, tango, waltz, or the rumba. Sinora's dance has no title. You jump in the saddle, hold on to the bridle. Jump in the line, rock your body and time. Okay, I believe you. Jump in the line, rock your body. Rock your body, child. Jump in the line, rock your body in time. Somebody help me. Jump in the line, rock your body in time. Shake, Sinora, shake your body line. Shake, Sinora, shake it all the time. Work, Sinora, work your body line. Work, Sinora, work it all the time. Sinora, she's a sensation, the reason for aviation. And fellas, you got to watch it. 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Jump in the line, rock your body in time. 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Jump in the line, rock your body in time. Hoist those skirts a little higher. Jump in the line, rock your body in time. Up the chimney. Jump in the line, rock your body in time.

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Shake, shake, shake, Sinora, shake your body line. 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
7: 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baby, baby, baby, baby, baby, baby, baby, baby, baby, baby, baby, baby, baby, baby, baby, baby, baby, baby, baby, baby, baby, baby, baby, baby, baby, baby, baby, baby, baby, baby, baby, baby, baby, baby, baby, baby, baby, baby, baby, baby, baby, baby, baby, baby, baby, baby, baby, baby, baby, baby, baby, baby, baby, baby, baby, baby, baby, baby, baby, baby, ba

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4: 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Yo, what's up? This is Panther. 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

0: Good morning, Caesar. How was your weekend? 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You play their calypso reggae. 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
4: All the hits. Yo, what's up? This is Panther. What the deal? This is Spinderella.
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1: I promise you, they don't make it like this anymore. They don't make them like this anymore. True Companion. Tell you love that song. You know, something about that song, I just, that's Mark Cohen, by the way. Something about that song just makes you want to fall in love all over again. You know, anytime I hear it, I'm just saying, whoa, I don't know. Maybe tonight I might meet my next ex. Listen, don't take me too seriously, okay? 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Station that plays every song you know now. This is going to go till 3 o'clock, and by 3, that's when we celebrate. We get into where we're celebrating two male artists or groups. It's men, so male artists, because I'll see a couple of female. Now, it's only men we're doing. Oh, that came out wrong. Anyway, we're only celebrating men, all right? So, yeah, so let's check it out. This one says, what's your name? It said, good afternoon, Caesar. A blessed week to you, and I hope you're in good health and all that. So, let's celebrate Tyrese and Joe, and this is coming from Andrew. Okay, all right. Tyrese and Joe, not a bad one still. Let's see if we get more votes for Tyrese or for Joe. And this says Commodores, and all right, Commodores and the Whispers. What I'm getting for what you're typing, the Commodores and the Whispers, not a bad one still. And all right. What are you saying? Okay, you want Kofi Olomide and Pepe. Right, so keep sending them in. And remember, it's always majority that carries the vote. Now we're in the Rock Lounge, and let's do a little something like this.

0: Hey, what's up? They call me Two-Face Idibia, aka Two Baba. Whenever I want to listen to classic music, music that is forever music, I listen to Classic FM 97.3. My love, man. No shaking. Don't touch
1: it. 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
3: 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Yo, what's up? This is Panther. What's the deal? This is Cinderella.
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1: Still hit the blocks in them souls with you. 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

Okay, so there you have it. And that's as much we can take today. But no worries, because Chico will be here for Chico Monday. And you know it's always a blast anytime on a Chico Monday. So I'm out here, and I will see you mañana. 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

Just consider it fitting. 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
3: 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Now, if you're an Oriental Brothers fan, don't worry about it. Guess what? I'm going to bring that song back on the other side of Men's Watch, and we will play the entire 17 minutes of it. Okay? So stick around. That's loading. But before that, let's just say there's a proverb in that it translates as, it is only your brother who is your shown, or a relative that you're shown. You're never shown a friend. So they'll tell you, as you're growing up, your parents will say, this person is your cousin. This person is your uncle. This person is this, but it's relatives. They never show you, this person is your friend. You make your friends for yourself. It's deep. Think about it. All right, welcome to Men's Watch. As I said, our sponsors of Men's Watch are working hard to revamp and bring you a new and improved Men's Watch that is brought to you by Heritage Men's Clinic. In the meantime, I thought we'd use our 7 p.m. on Monday nights to give you sound advice that makes sure, as a man, that you are living healthy, particularly if you're getting on a bit. So please, if you are forgetful, you might want to grab a pen and paper and take down notes, because I'm going to be sharing with you some very important points that you must observe the older you get, okay? Because the older you get, the more you need to, at number one, not be fat. Now, this is really important, okay? Carrying excess body fat as you age increases your risk of heart disease, type 2 diabetes, joint deterioration, and cognitive decline. Staying lean is one of the single most powerful things you can do for longevity. So if you want to live longer, it's important as you get older. And what is older? Well, for me, older is once you're getting into your 40s, that's when to really start these habits. If you've hit 50 and 60, it makes it a little bit more difficult, but it doesn't mean that you don't at least make an effort, okay? And I will tell you how. All right, so at number one, you should strive to not be fat. At number two, lift weights. After 30, you lose muscle mass every year if you do nothing. Resistance training preserves muscle, protects your bones, keeps your metabolism firing, and is one of the strongest predictors of how long and how well you live. Take it easy. When it talks about lifting weights, you're not trying to do like a bodybuilding thing or anything. It's just simply that you need to stay toned. So those muscles help. And for me, really, I mean, I'm just reading. I'm reading from a particular Instagram page. I'll give you the details of this Instagram page at the end of this, so as we can give them credit. But I will be modifying it here and there. So lift weights, we're not talking about you going and picking up hundreds of kgs and so on and so on. It's just simply that your muscles need to stay active and stay working. That way, you retain muscle mass. Now, here's the how to stay healthy and not live a sedentary lifestyle. Walk daily. This is number three. Walking lowers cortisol. It improves blood sugar. Remember, cortisol is the main enemy of men because cortisol kills your testosterone, and testosterone is the male hormone. It's the male hormone that makes you a man, gives you the get up and go, keeps you moving. The absence of it, then you will start to manifest things like erectile dysfunction, fatigue, aches and pains, and so on and so on and so on. And yes, prostate complications. You don't want that. So walk daily, because walking lowers cortisol, improves blood sugar, supports heart health, and clears your mind. It is low impact, sustainable for life, and widely underrated as a longevity tool. Remember, we want you to live longer. At number four, prioritize deep sleep. Sleep is when your body repairs tissue, consolidates memory, regulates hormones, and clears waste from your brain. Poor sleep accelerates aging faster than almost anything else. So sleep is very, very important. Sleep is key, actually, because of the things that go on while you're sleeping. Let's go through those things again. While you're sleeping, your body repairs tissue, it consolidates memory, it regulates your hormones, and it clears waste from your brain. Poor sleep accelerates aging. You don't want that, all right? Faster than anything else. And number five,

They rarely come from strangers. They come from people that you actually know and people that trust you, people that do business with people, people who promote people, people who recommend people. They are built on relationships that remain the greatest career accelerator. But the thing is, why do people actually feel fake when they're networking? Are you one of those that feels fake while you're networking because you're doing it for the sake of doing it because you have to do it or you just don't want to feel left out? Yeah, it's true. Networking can be somewhat awkward. But you want to ask why. The truth is, people focus on themselves. They worry about, what do I say? How do I sound? Will people like me? Am I important enough? What if they ignore me? That is an inward thought. You know, confidence grows when attention moves outwards. And what do I mean by that? Instead of thinking, how can I impress them? You have to think of, how can I learn about them? So you move that curiosity. And when you move that curiosity, there's no more pressure. I know a lot of people say, oh, I'm looking for somebody. I want to get married. I'm having problems mixing and mingling. And when I get to a party or I get to a function and I see people, they seem cliquey. So I find it difficult to, you know, get myself involved. And, oh, you're afraid, really. The truth is, you are afraid to join in the conversation. There are definitely some golden etiquette rules for what I call authentic networking. And I want you to listen carefully. If you feel like you're one of those who you feel like you just don't know what to do or how you can mix and mingle with people, you have to shift from selling to serving. That's one of the greatest networking secrets. Don't just enter a room asking, what can I get? Instead, ask, how can I add value? And maybe it's like introducing someone else. Maybe you're sharing an idea. Maybe you're actually recommending a book, as simple as that. Maybe you're encouraging someone. Maybe you're offering some expertise. People will remember that value. It's not about promoting yourself, self-promotion, no. And so listen to the golden etiquette rules for being authentic when it comes to networking. The first one is, you've got to be interested before you are being interesting. Let me take that again. Be interested before being interesting, right? And it's about asking those thoughtful questions. What inspired you to enter your industry? What projects are you excited about? What trends are you seeing today in the industry? People enjoy speaking with those who are genuinely listening to them. So listening is often more impressive than the speaking, like I always say when it comes to communication. 80% listening and 20% talking. So be interested in someone else first before you are interested. The second thing is, I'd like you to introduce yourself with confidence. Now, that may be a tall order for some people because you're very introverted. You don't like to speak first. You'd rather answer than ask. A lot of people apologize before they speak. So instead, I would say, introduce yourself in a very warm way. Good evening, I'm Janet Adetu. I work with executives and organizations, helping professionals strengthen executive presence, leadership confidence, and workplace influence. What do? I strengthen professionals' executive presence, their leadership confidence, and their workplace influence. And I would say, to cap that, it's really lovely to meet you. But that's very simple, that's very clear, and it is equally confident. It's no long speeches, no exaggerations. So there you are. You must introduce yourself in the best confident way. So what do you do? Who do you do it for? And what can you do to help other people? That's as simple as it gets. Number three is, don't collect contacts. Build your connections. Let me take that. Some people leave events with

0: 50 business cards.
1: Yet they know nobody. I would say quality always beats quantity. So instead of trying to meet everyone, aim to have 3 meaningful conversations. And those conversations often become the lasting relationships that you're looking for. Yeah, so it's not about I've got all these business cards and I just don't know any of them. Try and establish a relationship with 1, 2, 3 or as many as you possibly can that feel comfortable to you. Number 4 is you must be present. I can't stress that enough. How presence is my favorite word, my favorite go-to, my favorite capacity building initiative. Nothing damages networking like looking around the room while someone is talking. So it's telling the person, I'm not searching for someone more important. Yeah, you're talking, but I'm actually looking for someone that possibly is more important than that person that is speaking. When someone is speaking to you, pay attention for the short time that you're going to be with them. And that requires you to give eye contact, to smile, to show that you're listening, and to stay engaged. Because presence truly is respect. Thank you once again for joining me on today's episode of your Etiquette Lifestyle Program, Etiquette with Janet. And until next time, keep showing up with confidence, connecting with purpose, and leaving every room better than you found it. Once again, I'm Dr. Janet Aditu, and I'll see you next time. So stay confident, stay connected, and stay unforgettable. And on that note, I'm going to say, as always, have a fantastic week ahead. Remember, think etiquette, think Janet. Bye for now. Till next time.

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Just take it and write and go tell your friends.